0: Prior to 12:54. Five 120 St. Mary's Church Road, reference of 10:50.
1: 10:4.
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Reference your 1054 on Hudlow Road with the motorcycle. I got caught off public service with a gentleman said that that motorcycle hit his car before it actually went down, and he's looking to find out if he's all right. I got name and number. I'll sign it to you in a slip.

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0: Estimate at 1818 Hillock Drive. It's going to be coming in from an Elizabeth subject.
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0: Sure.
2: No.
1: 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Last seen on St. James Church Road from Smire Farm Road, the gray minivan, William Adam Boy, 7892 Authority, cell time is 806.

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2: 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You can cancel any further from mutual aid. We'll be releasing 67 at this time.
1: 10-4. Units not already on scene, Putnam Street, you can cancel. They're going to be releasing mutual aid at this time.
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0: 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We have it 5 and 6.
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0: 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Should be a Francis Fortune.
1: Crew 4 clear, they will.
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0: Active negative 29.
1: Well, 1238, you want me to work this rig since I'm already here?
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0: Verk to crew 4. 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
1: I already made plans, so we'll be heading back that way. 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
0: Thanks. Turn available. Verk to crew 6. 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
2: Go ahead.
0: Be good to return to district.
3: William 9753, Lincoln Mary, William 9753, to split on a white Chevrolet Impala, occupied 2 times, according to PDA of Albury.
4: Jeremy 10-8 from Magistrate, in the city, serve that warrant. Being routed to Miss Harrison, you will check for 29. Lieutenant, paper service, show me around 62. Okay.

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0: 1281. With Furman, that's where she initially left the roadway at, correct?
1: Axe going in the grass right here.
0: Well, that's fine up there. I just need one more down here when you get done.
2: Crew 6, your patient's going to be in room 26. Cardiac monitor.

0: 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She's going to do negative 29.
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0: Yeah, to verify 911 hang up at 108 Stacy Street. Caller advised it was accidental. No need for police, fire, or medical.
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0: Todd Sandberg. I'm still on the scene here. What could use one or two more?
1: 10-4.
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0: He's going to be negative 29s.
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1: 10-4. Go ahead.
2: Even though it's recorded on the phone call, make sure Ramsey's is back on top for tow lift for 12-13.
1: 10-4.
2: Go ahead. Just keep working on the 9100 until we get this towed out of here. 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
0: Can you 1025 412 West Fleming Drive, the ABC store, reference 1035?
2: Well, 48 Burke, I'll be clear for the hospital report citation. You can reassign that to me.
1: Still being changed.

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0: 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Time of call is 1925.
1: Hurricane is en route to West Fleming. It's going to be a Dodge Durango, John Henry Lincoln 6349. I did run name and notes. I'm showing negative 29s.

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This is out to 5050 Tucker Drive, Cross Street, Blue Ridge Boulevard. You're responding to an 83-year-old female, not conscious, but is breathing. Caller advised his wife has been sick, has liver and kidney problems. Currently unable to wake her up to take her meds. Pulse ox showing pulse of 73, O2 is at 94. Also advised patient is being treated for encephalopathy.

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1: 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There's a pickup truck and a Toyota Sienna outside.

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12 out of 10, Bert. 1027. Four nine seven four four five six five. Repeating 4974456 5. 1028 when ready. Robert Boy Young 8615. Repeating Robert Boy Young 8615. And can

0: 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We're going to be getting out with the caller.
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0: 1025 back out to 2306 Putnam Street reference. Fire department is requesting you back out there.
1: I'll be 10A. I'll be 10A 565.
0: 10-4.

0: 61, or that was what they were requesting us for.
1: It's going to be a 1010. All they advised was they need LEO back out at this location.
0: Did you advise a bicycle?
2: Either motorized bicycle.
0: 10-4.
2: Does she have, driver, she have a pink shirt on or a pink pants on? Be clear, sis.
1: Yeah. 10-4-93.

0: 12, 13, 12, 64.
1: Got it.
0: Looks like it's gonna be a road race type incident with a motorized, either bicycle or moped or dirt bike and white vehicle. Your victim should be that bicycle, motorized bike.
1: 10-4.
2: 12-44, Bruce. Can you check 10-49 on Tony Kosky?
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2: Kosky. Chris Expert.
3: Go ahead.
2: Ruby Route Mission Routine.
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1: 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Routine, we have a 911 hang up at 152 Main Street West. We do have history with that phone number as a verified hang up from a Christopher Ollis at 199 Wisnet Street Southeast.
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0: 10-4. Are you on the back side where it was last time?
1: Turn around. I'll be over here about the softball on base, I'll feel.

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0: 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Utilize TAC 2 upon arrival, timeout 2104.
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1: 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I didn't know it was anything excessive.
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0: Correct, 166.
1: I-77 northbound from the 30. I-77 northbound from the 30 is going to be a pickup truck with sparks coming from underneath. 47.
0: The Tundra truck.
1: 10-4 will be in route, extended ETA.

0: 62 Burke on 1085. Did the caller advise that this is a residence?
1: It is. She has him on live 360, and that's where he's plotting it. She also advised that she is en route to that location as well. Her son is 18 years of age, dark curly hair, white male, tattoo on the forearm.
2: Sixty Bird, what further information they have that he's in danger besides he won't pick up the phone?
1: He won't pick up the phone.
0: Not any service up there. I'm sure he's just down in the woods fishing. We'll check it out.
1: 10-4.
0: Bird, come on, Bird.
3: How's him, Travis?

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1: Okay.
0: There's a slight odor on Carbon City at Carbondale. Nothing visible though. We'll be checking this old trailer park.

FT24, go ahead. Okay, timeout, 21-11. FT24.

0: Mark, was there a history of an outside fire in the area of 208 or the barbershop here, area?
1: Three or four, 10 days here.
2: 4304.
0: I believe another CF data report is structure fire at potentially headmasters. It's due to an outside fire in that area.
3: Medina, 940 27th Street Northeast, trailer 121 F. Caught over. 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

0: 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Yeah, 218 Carbon City Road. It ended up being a fire pit.
1: Can go down, go through Fayette, also on Roderick. So, sign the stress, need for police fire, I guess. Hope you continue for the location.

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0: 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Emergency response. Crew 5 First Responders, 4301 Bill Epley Avenue, Cross Street from me, St. Clark Road, Hemorrhage. Emergency response. Tonight's 2115.
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0: X-ray Victor 3617. X-ray Victor 3617. It's going to be a red F-150 pickup. Occupied one time, currently East Union and Henry's Glen.
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0: 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Cross Street, Mount Olive Church Road. You're responding to a 63-year-old male, conscious and breathing. 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Bleeding is serious. Patient takes blood thinners. Caller also advised it's going to be a brick two-story home. 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

14. 3320 Holly Hill Circle. 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The caller is advising that someone has stolen his Honda motorcycle from the garage. He made a 2006 Honda, black and silver in color, as it didn't have a tag on it.

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0: 3:14. Do you need a rebath? 10-4, that's coming back to the 2006 Honda CDR to Travis Steele out of Valdez. Plate status is expired, negative subject cost.
1: Can you add that plate to the notes tab? I'll have to use that for the hit. For NCLC to hit.
0: I'm sorry, can you turn on?
1: 28 to the notes tab so I can enter that in and I'll get ready to come up there for the NCLC to hit.
0: It's entered underneath the vehicle tab.

0: 1265 Buckhorn Tavern Road, Cross Street, NC-126. Headache, routine response. 1265 Buckhorn Tavern Road, Cross Street, NC-126. Headache, routine response. Timeout, 21:45.
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to 1265 Buckhorn Tavern Road, Cross Street, NC 126. You're responding to a 62-year-old female, conscious and breathing. Caller advised girlfriend has been having a headache, neck and shoulder pain. Also advised her jaw feels funny. Responding normally, breathing normally, talking normally, no recent behavior change, no sudden onset of severe pain, no paralysis or numbness. It's going to be the first left on Buckhorn Tavern Road, about 200 yards down. Keep to the left. House will be at the top of the hill near a bunch of cars. Caller's going to be waiting outside.

0: Approach 193. Victor Henry Adam 4193 comes back to 2011 Nissan Versa to Michelle Broccoli, subject at Morgan template status is active negative 75. That is going to be the OLN number that you gave me. That's going to be Class C active negative 29.
1: 4, 18, 24, verbal.
0: And 4.

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3: 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Stand for, if you would, tell her to step towards the door.
0: 10-4, she's making her way to the door.

0: 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I have that signal if you need me to get on the phone.
1: Of course, sir.

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0: Beacon 1025-2540 Iker Road, his road, reference the motor vehicle theft. I was advising someone is trying to tow her car.
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0: It's been around to Eichford Road. His road caller's advising it's 2001 Chevy Impala with the temp tag 411-30703.
1: It was an abandoned line, no voice contact made, no answer on callback, and no call history with the number.
2: Central, cancel and disregard any further.

0: 51, Lincoln John King 7783, comes back to 2015 Ford F-150 to a Guillermina Guardian. 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
1: 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Pretty direct.
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RP units around Packard Road, Hoosford. Caller's advising that she purchased this vehicle from Nate Howell. He's the one that is trying to have it towed for something that happened to the vehicle yesterday.

0: Duke Top Car, 1082 US 321 northbound near 32.
1: Father 5.
0: Unit 535, US 321 northbound near the 32. It's going to be a pickup truck, 1053 in the right lane, third party caller.
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1: 350.
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1: Yeah.
0: Can you 1025 400 Carbon City Road, the sheets, reference trespassing?
1: Yeah,
2: 1248, 1085, Berkmont Avenue.
0: I came in from security. They're advising it's going to be a female treasurer. Being what, blue jeans?
3: The mother's been having some mental health issues recently. She took some money from the caller. Just wanted to check on her, make sure she's 10-4.
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1: 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She knows she's not supposed to be there.

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1: Did you see her on property, or did you get me a window to take her up at her house?

0: 60 Wombart. What was the 20 from the stolen Honda from Bowdy's early?
1: Surprised it didn't have a 28 on it.
2: And heavy off. We're on our way up that way. We're going to go stand by it. Hellmates.
3: 10-4, I'll stand by with you.
4: The subject's helmet was also stolen. It was black and yellow with a yellow visor.
0: Or was it a CBR or a CVR?

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1: And for y'all, I've entered in as a CBR.
0: We just copied the note to the caller gave us, sort of back in a piece.

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0: 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We'll be 10-8 from the resident. I'll be with contact from the caller. 65, Bert. You should be 10-8, sir.

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0: I have a child custody happening in the parking lot of the police department. We'll be in a white Pontiac SUV.
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0: I'm not showing a band from Sheets for the Grant Huffman.
1: Why not, Jeff? I'm going to put... We're all going to be out at the first house on Poplar Street next to those creations.

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1: 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Mary Adam King, I believe it's 7248. Mary Adam King, 7248. 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
0: Four three bar Jeep 6-1. Take off on the gas, show me 43.
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0: Brandon Road.
2: I'm staying at Interoutal.
0: Black motorcycle, he's got some kind of box on the back. I didn't see any plate on it. Black helmet.
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0: Coming out to Mountain View Drive right now.

I've lost him here at Franklin Road and Mountain View Drive. There's an email 70 towards Valdez. Just be on the lookout for him. I'm going to go north, try to find him there.

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0: 32-1244. 55-655 West Fleming Drive, the Murphy's Express, reference 1046.
1: Mm-hmm. 1247-75 from 18th Street.
0: 10-4. Caller was just on scene getting gas. He advised that he heard an audible alarm. Sounded like it was coming from the side with the bathrooms on it. He didn't see anybody around. Was unable to tell where it was exactly coming from.

0: 655 West Fleming Drive, the Murphy's Express, reference 1046.
1: Mm-hmm. 1247-75 from 18th Street.
0: 10-4. Caller was just on scene getting gas. He advised that he heard an audible alarm. Sounded like it was coming from the side with the bathrooms on it. He didn't see anybody around. Was unable to tell where it was exactly coming from.
2: Okay, Wilmer.
0: Go ahead.
2: 1824 sis. I want to head to the one purpose.
3: Perch 162.
2: Okay.
3: Do you still have some in sight?
1: 10-10.
3: 10-4, he does have one in NCIC.
1: 10-4.

0: 403. Is it possibly going to be the one from Valley?
1: Potentially. It was all black. I was sitting at 9 and 70. He pulled into the BP, saw me, and took off back eastbound 70, so I jumped up behind him, and then he took off on me. I lost him at Brandon Broom area.
0: I'm going to come down. I'm up in Bridge. I'm up in Bridge. Amherst.
2: Over.
3: Yeah, they're in the area, attempting to locate 403 travel.
2: 10-4.
1: Four of three to county and Valley units. It's a black or dark colored sports bike. On the back passenger area, there's some kind of patch where the tail light is. Did not observe a 28. Did see a dark colored helmet as well.
4: Evils.

Hertz 304. I'm on an open line at 177 Lemon Street Southeast. Can you hear shuffling? No voice contact, no sounds of disturbance. Maps are from today.

0: 12, remember. Go ahead. I have this female, 1072, in Ross, the Burke County Jail, getting mileage. Down 1427. Down 1427.
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1: 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Hurling at Walton, I'll get her. Direct.
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1: 10-4, William Adam Charles, 5987, 2008 Toyota Tundra, 10 Alex Lopez out of Hickory, flight status is active, negative 75, also registered owner, classy active.
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0: 164. It looks like it's going to be a 2009 Honda MC. It's going to be expired back in 2013, negative 75. And I have Zebra Nora 5546.
1: Crew 4 now.
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1: 10-4, if you don't mind. Tell them we apologize.
2: 10-4.
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1: What?
0: I'm just coming back to Jimmy Lee Robin Hutcherson out of Waynesville. Class B active, negative 29, does have restrictions, 17 grads.

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0: 61 Mark, 1061. It's going to be in North Carolina 28. It's to be Ford Crown Vic. Just playing Mary Boy John 2874. Mary Boy John 2874. Be 1864 Johns River Loop. Right here, Chesterfield Restaurant.
1: 10-4.
0: Did you say it's 10-5?
1: 10-4.

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0: 10-4.
1: What was that 28 come back to?
0: 2003 Ford Crown Vic to Baker and Bell Construction, Eleanor, active negative 75.

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0: 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Robert King Paul 8929. Robert King Paul 8929. It's going to be a silver Honda Civic occupied one time currently. Burtmont Avenue, I-40 entrance.
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0: 10-4 comes back to Hamad E. Basol, shown to be Class C, expired 1-15-2021, also showing visa expired same date, 1-15-2021.
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0: 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And 911 hang up at 203 Walker Road. I did attempt to call back twice. No answer. No cat has shared with that number. Can you guys?
1: Twenty two.
0: 10-4.

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0: caller's advising her ex is refusing to leave. It's going to be a Salvatore subject. Stated that when she had returned home, it smelled like 10:35. He's asking to leave. He's sitting on the sofa refusing. Stated that he has not been violent at this time. Unknown weapons.
1: Is the guy we used to deal with on Hogan Street, or is it somebody else? Hogan is the trailer park over Bob Malby.
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2: Yeah. 1210 around as well.
3: Berkshire.
4: 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I'm going to head your way.

0: Earth Monsters Day. I sent you harassment. 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
0: Victor David Charles 5868. Victor David Charles 5868. Should we come back to 4:50?
1: 10:04.
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2: She's wanting to go in and get that lease paperwork and have us stand by in case he gets violent. Do you see any issue with that?
4: No, but that's fine.
2: We're not going in reference to the dog unless something changes.
4: Therefore.

0: Nodding for work, 28. William Adam Young, 6573.
1: William Adam Young, 6573, 2007, Sonata to Elijah Carswell, the Colony Springs, split test, active negative 7.
0: William Adam Young, 6573, confirming.
1: Adam Young, 6573.
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0: 10-4. 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
1: 10/4.

Take the cop cars, pedestrian, I-40 westbound near the 128. I-40 westbound near the 128. Report of a female pushing a shopping cart in the roadway.

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1: Yeah, we're SR 79.
0: 10-4. 0-1-47.

1944, that returns to a 2021 Ram between Mark Upton Smith, 397 Horseshoe Ridge Road, Franklin. 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

0: 6493. And 22 en route. These are old lines.
1: Careful.
2: Robert 5728. Peter David Robert 5728. It's going to be a silver Toyota pickup occupied one time. Currently Albert Tron, West Parker.
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0: Probation's 4.
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Greenup First Responders, 3195 Norman Drive, Cross Street, Hayeswater Road, breathing problems, emergency response. 95 First Responders, 3195 Norman Drive, Cross Street, Hayeswater Road, breathing problems, emergency response, Burke, timeout, 217.

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3: En route 23195 Norman Drive, Cross Street, Hayes Waters Road. 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Caller advised she's been throwing up and is now having a hard time breathing. It's going to be a white house, green car out front. Front light does not work.

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0: 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It's going to be a 1046. Coming in from the garage motion. 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

0: 9364. 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
1: Stand for.

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1: First one's going to be Chadwick Plumley, 1027, this is 484-92866. Second one, when you're ready.
0: 10-4, go ahead.
1: Stephanie Noah, 853-9021. Check 1029, please.
0: 4.
2: 138 marks. Check on the yellow, and then they should have one.

0: 1238, can you 10-9 that traffic? You are broken up for me.
1: Last time I was with them, there was a DVO in place. The male is the protected party.
2: A tent set up back here behind the woods.

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0: negative 29, so I'm not showing an active DVO. I can check hard copies.
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0: 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Is this for a warrant check or just to check the names?
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0: 20.
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0: 10-4. For the Yancey subject, I am showing a failure to appear for Burke County Sheriff's Department, having county go out and check on that one. The other subject, White, is negative 29.
1: 10-4.

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0: we have a foot patrol behind Walmart.
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0: 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Please set us as active -75.
1: -4362. Oh, registered owners won't be suspended for CD elite.
2: Yeah.
0: Go ahead. 911 Hannah at 1784 Drexel Road. No sounds of disturbance was heard. No voice contact made. Call history. The phone number shows a hang up in June.
3: 27.
0: 10-4.

0: 3-4 St. Albert. 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She, in fact, does not want to speak to Valdez. She would like to speak with a Burke County deputy, if at all possible.
1: Ten four.

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0: 10-4.

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1: 10:48. We out with him in 1 second.

0: 237 120 Morganton Heights Boulevard, Cross Street West, Fleming Drive. 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It's going to be Walmart. 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Timeout 318.
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0: 162, John 15, Union Nor Edward is coming back to Rasheed Williams out of New Jersey. It looks like it's a Jeep Cherokee 1998, red in color, active, negative 75. So I can send it to your MDT if you like.
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0: 121 Willow Run Drive, apartment C is in Charlie. You're responding to a 65-year-old female, question breathing. Car advises her friend is having a heart attack, does have history of heart attack, has only taken prescribed medications at this time. Not clammy, no cold sweats, responding normally and breathing normally and not changing color. Patient did refuse ASA protocol, and I shall be standing outside waiting for EMS.
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0: 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To 4102 Old Seacrest Avenue, Cross Street, Oakland Avenue Extension, back pain routine response, burp timeout 335.
1: Whatever's going to be going with EMS to UNC Health Blue Ridge, both units 1024 TOAA. 1213, 1248. Go ahead. 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And 1470.

responding. 4102 Old Seacrest Avenue. You're responding to a 67-year-old female constantly breathing that she is having some lower back pain and side pain. She went to the hospital Sunday morning. They found a mass that may be related to the pain. She advised it would be a gray ranch-style home, no cars in the driveway. Be the only residence on the right.

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0: 10-10.

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0: 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That's a barn to help check for an alarm they have going off.
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2: Exit 94 eastbound. 10-4.
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0: 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Edward Henry Boy, 0212, Edward Henry.
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0: 10-4. That plate status is expired, by the way.

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0: 7 Bird, show us en route to crew 1. 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
1: 10-4, crew 7 en route to crew 1. 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

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They advised no need for police, fire, medical. It was an accident, no signs of disturbance. 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

0: Dennis Conner.
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0: 12:44. Did you end up pulling in here?
1: Careful.
0: We've got another one on the back side. We'll wait for you.
1: Careful. Crew 7, we're clear, crew 1. 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

0: 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He does have a DVPO out of North Carolina, though.
1: 10-4. What's the address of the second one?

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90 Bruntwood, check. Warrant, everything's 10-4. Appears to be some issue with the alarm. Keeps going off and resetting itself. Going off again. We'll be 10-8.

0: hit her.
1: Okay.
0: Yeah, we'll just check with the city, see if they've got any units near the crossroads here, Carbon City. There's two motorcycles, one of them's headlights, looks like a CPR, maybe the 75 went from Drexel. Looks like they're going to be turning on the Flaming heading towards Walmart.
1: Objects 1, speed CDLA active, negative 29.
0: And where are you?
2: One, six, four, bird. 1063 will be en route to your Strand Motors.
1: 10-4.

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0: 10-8 secure.
1: 10-8. 2 clear.

0: or to any unit near the Walmart on East Fleming.
1: Go ahead with it.
0: 162 advised they saw two motorcycles headed towards the Walmart from the crossroads. States one may have potentially been involved in a 1043 earlier.
2: Twelve forty-eight being out from headquarters.

Earth units around the Morgantown Heights. It's going to be a 1043 that Drexel was involved in. The vehicle is going to be all black, or motorcycle is going to be all black with a black box on the side.

0: County 160 to city units en route looking for the motorcycle.
1: Go ahead.
0: It's 10-14, motorcycle. Could also be a 1075 motorcycle reported out about east today.
1: 10-4, and this is about 5 minutes ago. They were at the crossroads.
0: 10-4, I believe so. 62 was providing an escort. Somebody in his vehicle when he saw him just now. He's on Conway Street with him.
1: 4.
2: Six.
3: 10-4. Units en route to Morganton Heights Boulevard. We have 166 out with those motorcycles behind the desk school.
1: I'm 48, be out with them momentarily.
3: 10-4.

0: of the units not on scene, go ahead and cancel. Place the fish. 1251,
1: Rick.
2: Right, we're in the parking lot.
0: And that 438, grade 4 F-150 stuck in the air. Vehicle is drivable. Caller did advise his phone may reject the first time you try to call, just to try again.
3: Not any problem. I'll be out with Morgan and Sheriff's Office here, code 6.
4: Mm-hmm. 28's been called in, yeah.
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0: 1248 Virg, I've got two North Carolina 1027s, one ready to check for 1029s. Yeah. 713-0485-4713-0485. Should come back to Austin Gregory.
1: Four, go ahead, what's next?
0: Four, 693-5221. Should come back to Alex Golia.

0: It's 10:14. They were checking a couple motorcycles. They thought I've been involved with some traffic from Drexel. His name's 10:04.
1: You're right.
0: Six, where are we tonight?
2: Four.

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We're going to be clear of the hospital. We're going to stop at fuel pump, get some gas, but you can keep this in service.

0: 10349, 1041.
1: 4024. Taking that 438. Ten four, that subject from earlier just called back in, advising they are going to need a report.
2: In 2402B, South Sterling Street, Cross Street, Believer's Way, Super 8 Motel, room 321, sick person, routine response. 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

out to 2402B South Sterling Street, Cross Street Believers Way, Super 8 Motel, room 321. Caller advised it's going to be the bottom floor near two white work vans. Patient will be waiting outside. You're responding to a 33-year-old female, conscious and breathing, complaining of hemorrhoid pain. Responding normally, breathing normally, not bleeding or vomiting blood. Also advised patient does have asthma.

0: 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We'll be out at First United Methodist Church, reference open door.
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0: Spacewalk by 1028. South Carolina, Adam Robert, 2006. Adam Robert, 2006. South Carolina Tech.
1: Ten four.

Executive Vice Adam Robert 2006. Coming back, plate is not found in the database. Also, their DMV might be down.

0: 311, Bert.
1: Okay.
0: Right there, yeah. Everything appears to be 10-4. How are we today?

0: Stuart.
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1: Hey, 44 good.
0: F-144, I-40 westbound, somewhere between the 94 and 96, a black Nissan with flat tire.

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0: 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Looks like it's going to be close to Buffalo Shoals Road. Single vehicle involved. 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

0: Newton has 144.
1: Yeah.
0: And that vehicle's actually going to be across the line in McDowell.
1: Newton,
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0: 70, Station 1, 2, and 3, 121 Hilltop Street, Cross Street, Valdez Avenue, and Maple Lane, residential fire alarm, smoke detector, basement. Station 1, 2, and 3, 121 Hilltop Street, Cross Street, Valdez Avenue, and Maple Lane, residential fire alarm, smoke detector in the basement. Utilize TAC 2 Simplex 2, TAC 2 Simplex 2 upon arrival, time 0707.
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1: 12.

responding, 121 Hilltop Street. A call came in from the homeowner, stated that her fire alarm was going off, showing a smoke detector in the hallway in the basement. He lost TAC 2, Simplex 2, TAC 2, Simplex 2 upon arrival.

0: 14
1: Myself and 248 will be 1017 Craven Correctional.
0: 10-4.
2: That 14.
0: 14, Glenn.
2: He had just left here before I got here, unfortunately. But could you contact Duke Energy, let them know that a guide wire was taken out from a pole in front of 4973 East Panties Road? Pole's fine, just he took the guide wire out.
0: Do you have a pole number by any chance in case they ask?
2: All over, that's why I get the address. Figured that might help because it's right in their yard.
0: Okay, bye.

0: Oh, there's Ember, 1923. 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Closest hydrant's gonna be right here at Maple Street.
1: Ember.

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1: Okay.

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0: We've contacted DOT in Catawba County in reference to Highway 16, 4-lane northbound, just north of Spire Farm Road. Right lane, about 200 yards of shredded tire debris. Now, let's go get it. What's it? 10 minutes from it. They need to bring some blowers out.

0: NC16 to 4 lane just north of Smyre Farm Road, 200 yards of tire debris. The rest of it, your radio went 10-1 or something.
1: 10-4, that's correct. There's about 200 yards of shredded tire debris. 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

0: 1025, 137 West Parker Road, be Allergy Partners. Reference trespassing. Callers advising there's a vehicle with a tarp over it. Subjects walking around the PVA. Have a child with them.
1: Oh, 42, 1895.

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1: Alarm issue. 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
0: F347, NC194, in Rominger Road, 1054, County's advising. Should be a green 2010 Honda CRV and a white service truck that left the scene.
1: 10-4.

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1: Roger.
0: 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Tom Adam Robert 7198.
1: Or 1082, same you right.
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1: you. 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

0: 1214, yes, 10-4.
1: Two. 42 Burke, I got 329 chicks, 2 by name and date of birth, and 1 by Arizona OLN. Lexus Forbes, 11-22-98.
0: Grab the next name, date of birth.
1: It'll be Dale Scott, 10-18-96.
0: Grab the OLN.
1: It'll be Arizona issued, D. 020-72620. Should be a Stacy Scott.
0: Divorce him up.

0: AF-144,
1: new. 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
0: And Tim 2 to Tim 55.
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0: 1242.
1: Go ahead.
0: Alexis Forbes, date of birth 11/22/98, active probation out of Burke, Class C, eligible for reinstatement, negative 29s. Dale Scott, Class C, suspended, negative 29s. And Stacy Scott is suspended, negative 29s.
1: Paying for.

0: Newt Watauga Car, 250 DPD, Landville Road.
1: Yeah, 347, you're good.
0: 347, when you're clear from that one, county's advising Landville Road and US 221. Two vehicles involved. Officer on the scene, advise PD only.
1: Is the caller involved in the first 1054? I'll speak with him on civil service to notify him to extend to DPA.

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0: 2 with Hogger County 1051s. 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
1: Hampton's is on top.
0: 3 and 4, if you could send Hampton's one time in, and then Bill's garage is 1023, so I guess Hampton's remain on top.

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You're responding to a 59-year-old female, conscious, breathing. The patient fell and hit her head. 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She's going to be right outside the office door.

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0: 1024 PD report filed for sequence 023. I'll be 1017 to the 1054 sequence 017. Good.

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0: Are you going to be on Old Shelby, or what do you advise?
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0: Six, nice over. Burke, you wouldn't stop me a card for traffic control special assignment for railroad.

0: We're at with Mission here. Little side street comes up off Flint. Out with him in the PVA.
1: She could not, or she did advise us that he was not injured, just confirmed in reference to it. 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
2: 1022.

0: He's just showing man from the bypass beverage on 97. To confirm, did you advise Lail Road or at the railroad level in Catawba Street?
1: It's going to be Lail Road.
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0: F338. County's advising Blowing Rock Boulevard near Old Ridge Road. White male wearing a green shirt and tan shorts, stumbling in and out of the roadway.
1: 10-4, County Unit just said he'd take care of it. We can clear that one out.
0: 10-4. 6 at Morganton.

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1: I checked on that subject while I was in the state of the roadway. 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He'll probably be walking in the meeting. 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
0: 10-4.

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0: Just verifying you guys are aware that Oncology transported Valdez this morning. The one from UNC Morganton you guys had yesterday.

0: ¿Cómo se llama? Got a Namon hangout from the year 1950 US 70 East. Namon only line. Just casual conversation at some service.
1: Yes, we don't.

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1: James, please, Nero.
0: Quentin.
1: Name's a four letter one. I don't see. That's showing exterior. Yeah, I'll investigate.
0: Where is he?
2: 1303.
0: Three.
1: Tac Simplex, Bert.
0: Tac 2, Simplex 2, Tac 2, Simplex 2.
1: Appreciate it. Command be established, change of 4. Outside of the structure, green top hydrant at the FDC.
0: Where is he? Command established, engine 4.

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1: Right.
0: There's a name number for the media. Back to you.
1: Yeah, table.

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1: Who's Parks?
0: 10-4. 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
1: Station 76, area of 3726, Piney Road, cross street of Smith Road, electrical hazard, caller advised, dump truck hit power lines, lines are in the roadway. 76, area of 3726, Piney Road, cross street of Smith Road, electrical hazard, caller advised, dump truck hit power lines, lines are in the roadway. Turn out 918, utilize TAC 1, simplex 1 upon arrival.

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Next responding to the area of 3726 Piney Road, clarifies the dump truck hit the power lines. They did leave. Lines are in the roadway. States no flames or smoke visible. 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

0: units responding to McDonald's. Caller's going to be outside of McDonald's wearing a white shirt, black shorts, 6 miles of Texas now, walking towards Ingalls.
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2: Camp County, check and see if there's a 29 for Robert Yancey.
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0: 12:37.
1: You're right.
0: I am complaint Staples, Morganton Heights. Caller's arriving at Doberman in a Honda Odyssey van, silver in color with the windows rolled up.
1: 10-4, being right.
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3: George Angles, he's sitting on the curb in front of McDonald's. Ten nine here, Travis.
1: 7792 to Burke. We'll go show you 77 Utility 1 out of service until further notice.
0: 77 Utility 1 out of service. Sorry. Good. Records advise they do not have one for him.

0: Where's Denver?
1: Okay.
0: That vehicle's running. No, it doesn't seem like it's insurance. We can't go anymore.

0: AF 144 noon, WTNA.
1: Alarm tech's been called out to help them clear a trouble code on the system. Alarm system was reset prior to our arrival.
2: Yeah,

0: 6 in December.
1: Okay.
0: Plane available.

0: 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Park 156.
1: Good.
0: 156, 1025, 1766 Falls Road, Northwest, reference psychiatric.
1: Yep.

0: Units responding to 1766 Falls Road Northwest. Caller's advising it's going to be a 57-year-old male. Everything is unknown about him other than that he was threatening self-harm. He was on the phone with the caller 15 to 20 minutes ago, was having a verbal altercation with his wife. He also stated that he was going to harm her and himself. Caller is unable to make contact back with him at this time.
1: Newton, Metallica Cars, GMPP, Landfill.
2: 347, Newton, go ahead.
1: Devon County just sent another one over Landfill Road and 421 South, advised near the dumpsters. Will be a red Nissan Frontier and a Toyota Tacoma.
2: 10-4, 10-17.

0: Vancouver. Then.
1: Yeah.
0: Service for a little bit. And then when we're back in.

0: Newton Lincoln cars debris, US 321 near the 25. US 321 northbound near the 25, be Lumber 1053.
1: Yeah.

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1: Okay.
0: I'll be out of the sheriff's office referencing your grants.
1: Invoice. Okay.

0: 56-4, did you copy my last?
1: 10-4, do you need EMS?
0: So transport this now.
1: 10-4, is routine sufficient?
0: 10-4.
1: 10-4.

Crew 67, Crew 2, First Responders, 1766 Falls Road, Northwest, Cross Street, Benbrook Drive, psychiatric. Law enforcement on scene is advising routine. Crew 2, Station 67, First Responders, 1766 Falls Road, Northwest, Cross Street, Bentbrook Drive, psych. Law enforcement on scene is advising routine. Timeout 0950.

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1: Go ahead, Newton.
0: Just got a 1082, 321 northbound near the 27.
1: Say what?
0: 555. It's actually going to be two 1082s as a result of the road debris.

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1: Okay, 3:47, 10.
2: Four.
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1: 10:04.

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1: Hey, Transport Morganton.
2: And that was being transported by EMS. Jump up in 1024, turn over.
0: 10-4.

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0: Robert Lincoln Henry, 8644 Robert Lincoln Henry, 86.
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0: 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I'll be out with those two 1082s.
1: 10-4.
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1: 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It's not registered.

0: 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Go ahead.
1: Well, that's what he says. Parked up and right to that.
0: S-311, looks like it's going to be just past the NC-105 bypass.
2: F-370.
0: F-347, go ahead.
2: I'm 1024, the 50 at Landfill Road. I'll be 1017 to the debris call.
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0: Anywhere for verified 911 hang up 2965 Potty Road. We did make contact back with the caller. They advised they did not need police firemen.
1: 1022.
0: 10-4.

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0: 5:34. I got a track trailer slow to stop. I-40 eastbound. We just passed the 116. He's having a hard time maintaining lane.
1: TM4. Was he just past the 116?
0: Yeah, 10-4.
1: Can you get a number or anything?
0: Trailer tag, Mississippi, 174-781-8-ADDLE.
1: Good.
2: Attempt to make contact 308. There was no answer at the door. 1020 has a vehicle in front. It's going to be Frank David Williams, 6246. Frank David Williams, 6246. 1824 for now.

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3: King Alanora 8797 comes back to a 2024 Mustang GT to an Austin Winters. 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Does have an inspection violation from 2/28/2025, negative 75.

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0: We're clear of mission and route back to county.
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0: I've already got his 27 back. Can you run his 27 check for 29s or anything out of Tennessee?
1: Or go ahead with it.
0: It's going to be 123555724. Repeating 123555724. 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

0: Oh, there's no word. 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
0: 908, Boy, Nora, Charles, John.
1: Stanford, do you need reback?
0: If you can see an insurance date on there, that's useful.
2: F958. Tennessee's being slow to respond. I'll let you know if it comes back on anything.
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2: Can you have 1052 routine to our location, please? I-40 eastbound, 118.
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1: I got confused. I thought I heard 1051 earlier. Do you want to go ahead and need one? We'll go ahead and get one started.
0: I'm not sure what 34 is going to do here.

first responders, crew 4, exit 118, I-40 eastbound, diabetic problems, highway patrol on scene is requesting routine traffic. Crew 4, station 64, first responders, 11, correction, 118, 40 eastbound. Problems, routine response per highway patrol on scene. Timeout 10:31.

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1: Caller's advising lines going down her driveway across the road. She is advising Town of Drexel's, her electrical company. We're making contact with them now.

0: 311. Have a 911 hang up 1101 Main Street East Albury. Sounds like a pocket dial. Could hear a car door dinging in the background.
1: Ten four ten seventeen.

0: 311. We did speak with the caller. They confirmed it was a pocket dial device. It was accidental.
1: I'm not sure if the DOT is aware of it or not, but there's a low-hanging cable near Jack Dellinger Road crossing at 673 that's got, looks like some grapevines or something drilling across it. It's maybe weighing it down, but it's pretty low across the roadway. I expect the traffic trailer or something will catch the thing and check it out.

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1: I'm dropping a door code into the notes. If I was business correct, I'll add it in as a premise.
0: Six matches for PF, that's correct.
1: Four. I'll add it in as a premise. Thank you, sir.

0: 34 negative.
1: 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Fall emergency response. 7 first responders, 2658 Country Meadows, cross street of Trinity Church Road. Fall emergency, timeout 1055.
2: Should be ANAL if I was a bit stupid.
0: Cheers, thank you.

corresponding 2658 Country Meadows, caller advised it's a brick house, two-car garage. 57-year-old female, conscious and breathing. She fell out of her wheelchair. 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

0: Go 1028 in a second. 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

0: 151. I got an abuse call happened at 1385 Cube Drive. They're standing by in the lobby of the jail. I'll make a report.
1: 10-4.
0: 155, you 10-4.
2: 10-4. 9, my OL. 2983269. Correction, this was a 29, take mark.
0: 10-4.
3: 952, go ahead.
4: 5-10, the area US 321 North near the 43. It's going to be a large bag of stone in the left lane. Go ahead.
3: I'm southbound at the 42 on 321. I can take care of that.
5: No, I'm cutting on 321 off of 40. We'll get there at the same time, I guess. So.
6: Nice, Rick. Show me around to 52.
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0: 4 and route to fire routine. Yellow Lane comes back to a Tara Lee Bryson, 5-5-1978. She's class C suspended, negative 29.
3: For suspension.
0: Good.
8: Start EMS, emergency traffic. 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

0: 54 to 53. 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
1: 10-4.
2: Got it.
3: 51 to 54. If you're not close, we'll give 10-18, you divert to him.
0: Cool.
4: 52, Bert.
5: Go ahead.
4: 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Go ahead and cancel anybody else to my location. There's no disturbance here. Something.
5: And 76 first responders, 2358 Racetrack Street, cross street of Antioch Road, unconscious, emergency response, probably one thing. 3776.

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0: 245 and 151. I'm on Lenore Road. I was en route. You want me to be 1018 as well?
1: Negative 54 should be getting there pretty soon.
0: 10.
2: North End administered CPR in progress.
3: You copy that traffic from SO?
4: Negative.
3: CPR in progress on the racetrack street. Narcan given.
4: Mercator 4 is right.
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0: 62 Mark.
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0: I've ever answered.
1: For Hayden.
0: Well, I'm 10-8. This call's unfounded.
1: Thank you.
2: 83 Mark. We do have return of circulation at this time. Heartbeat and shallow breath, still agonizing breathing.

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2: 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I'm conscious at this time, so just log that. 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
3: 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Go ahead.
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0: 144. CDLA suspended, negative 20 runs, active probation out of Burke County.
1: Count.
0: Out of Cherville, Veers Valley, go ahead.
2: No, Father, I'm out that vehicle. Ain't nobody around. They're on NC 182 near Shoal Road. I'm going to go ahead and tag it.

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0: 54 to 56. He's listening for a report number. He's wishing for a report number.
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0: 1025, 2400 South Sterling Street, sleep in, reference disturbance. Caller states that a female is in the lobby causing a disturbance.
1: Twelve thirty-six, where can you go ahead and show me out of the sleep in?

0: Units responding South Sterling Street. Callers advising the females going to be standing at the door. State just started because they didn't have a booking for the subject.
1: Hey, good morning, Jen.

0: 7-9. We're going to be clear. Patient stood up and run off from the scene.
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0: Pink and John King, 6360. It's going to be displayed on a white Honda Pilot, I believe. I saw one time. Carbon City Industrial.
1: 10 more.
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0: Juan 52. Your caller from the domestic Johnson Bridge Road is wanting a follow up in reference to that call.
2: 10-4 signs, but.
3: In the area of Murphy Place and Idaho Road, tell me a 1078, a red and blue passenger car. It's not drivable. There's no tires and no 1028 on it. Go ahead.
1: 10-4.
0: Twelve thirty, 10-4. 10-4.

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0: William Adam Charles, 6319, black in color, Acura, occupied one time, Miller Bridge Road, standby for final.

0: You know, the diversity is enormous.
1: Yeah.
2: Vote before you need further.
1: 10-4.
0: Never mind, I found him.
2: Nice, 10-8, huh?

0: 245 there. The 1024 says you can sign me that call holding in the central.
1: 10-4. I believe she's left and headed to her apartment.
0: 10-4. I'll call them on the phone. See when they're there.
2: I'm at Quality Inn. Do I need to make contact with her here? Is this where she's at?
3: No, we talked to her. She left. Went to Quality Inn to get a room.
2: Cool.
4: Stand by 54. Good. And it's 53 using R Canyon. You go and do an overdose report on this as well.
1: Go ahead. He's class C suspended, negative 29.
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0: I was looking at the call. I don't see a number listed for this Norton subject. Do you have a phone number listed for this subject?
1: Yeah, for sure. Go ahead.
2: Dale.

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0: 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She says the phone disconnected. 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
1: You don't mind. Just ask her if she's made it back to her rest yet. Like, back and forth.
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0: I want to hang up at 105 Virginia Street, caller advised. 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
1: Five.
0: It's going to be 780, 7846 Houston Avenue. It's going to be Edward Frank Adam 2958. Edward Frank Adam 2958. Just played on a Buick.
1: For Edward Frank Adam 2958 comes back to a 2001 Ford Eco, correction, Econoline van to a Dennis Sawyer, Heartland Road in Lenore. Plate status expired, inspection violation, negative 75.

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1: Berkshire.
2: I spoke to the county and the fire department's out there with them. They're not wanting to report, but they are going to get their vehicle towed, but it's going to be through the county, so we're good on our end.
1: Okay.

0: 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Bert, show me out with a disturbance at East Union, East Fleming, 1236.
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0: Cruise 6, 56 first responders, 5380 Red Fox Trail, cross street of Rodney Road, chest pain emergency response. 56 first responders, 5380 Red Fox Trail, cross street of Rodney Road, chest pain emergency, timeout 1204.
1: I'll be out at apartment. C is in Charles 33.

0: Three says Tina Burke. Can you show me 10 sets?
1: 10-4.
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0: 197. Cora Henson, over 326.76, Class C suspended, negative 29. Gary Walker, 19.77, CDLA suspended, negative 29.
1: Units responding, 5380 Red Fox Trail, the White House with green shutters. Here responding to a 62-year-old male, conscious and breathing, has severe back pain and chest pain with vomiting, is clammy, has a history of heart attack, just took aspirin. He's responding really normally.

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I need two rotations, 1051 each side.

0: 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I'm out of the jail.
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1: 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Sounds like it was EMVA last night.
0: Beautiful.
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0: 10-4, I got a 911 hang up, possible disturbance, 8265 Rock Lane. Nobody's answering the line. Can just hear some yelling in the background. I'm sure exactly what they're saying.
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0: M54 Sugar Loaf Free. M52 58 5258 Sugar Loaf Road. Vehicle struck a fence overnight and left the scene. Also, there's a name number in the CAD if you want to try it.

0: unfortunately.
1: Right.
0: Should you have anybody that can interpret?
1: Stand by. Six and out to Morganton.
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1: Edward. 1230, 10-25-93 West Union Street, a bill of general reference larceny. Cars advising a male stole items. Believe he's either near Kimbrell's or walking behind a store.
3: Thank
0: you. 52, Mark, go ahead.
1: We made contact with that caller. He advised he's there with his roommate. No disturbance going on.
0: See if he wanted to get his eyes 22 or not. 10-9, wind direct, what you got?
4: Ponky dial. Says he's called back and they verified information. No disturbance.
0: If they were yelling and screaming in the background, go ahead and respond out there just to check.

0: Mark, the 1205.
1: Go ahead.
0: So call that 1235 and 1239 are in route 2 for 114. 114's requesting to know if y'all have anybody that can translate with it.
2: 36, by the way.
3: 36, and it's clear available, Red Fox Trail.
1: Thanks, 1239.

0: 12:30. He just climbed over the rail under the bridge, walking down Garden City towards Jamestown.
1: 10-4. What was his description again on the sheet?
0: White male, black shirt, gray shorts.
1: 10-4.
2: Mark Stewart.
3: 542-1237. Where'd you say his last known was from Carbon City with the gator?
0: He's walking over the bridge right now. Right here at Ingalls, it looks like he's ducked off or something. I can't see him now.
3: We're hitting that way.

0: 4427, what was the description again?
1: White male, gray shorts, black shirt.
0: 10-4.
2: He's jogging past Ingles right now. I gotta wait for traffic so I can turn around on him.
0: We're coming up behind him. Does he have any charges?
2: According to the notes, Dollar General wanted to press charges on him.
3: You got blue lights.

0: 1242, is that with him?
1: Team 4, call her about there at the family campground. No need for police, fire, medical.
2: Okay, 4, 51, any of us?
3: They brought it on him.
4: Hey, where y'all at?
3: Are you in front of Ingles?
4: It's too bad. Confirmed accidental. Both units will be 10-8. Can I put me back on my original call, please?
3: Go over here and check near the bridge. See if he ditches over there.
1: Got a follow-up call, 120 Green Street. Caller's advising he has more information about his stolen bike that happened on Tuesday.
5: Hey, 4.
1: 4, you 10-4.
4: Thank you, dude. That for me. I took the initial report. I'll take care of that one, too.
5: Thank you, 5-8.

0: Converted to 1230. Because General did advise they do want a van.
1: Well, they want to press charges.
0: 10-4. Burke, if you're still on the line with an employee, can you ask them if they have it on video?
2: General, stand by. Twenty-two, my call.

0: Bert to 1237.
1: Not losing Bert. He's fine.
0: And more.
2: I'm speaking with her employee at the Dollar General. She observed him while Brent was in his pockets, and she said it should be on camera, but she observed him. They are wanting press charges and banning. What? 1205. He's advising that it was Vanya sausages. It wasn't Monster Energy drinks. Can they confirm?
3: Let me back over a lamp post in the driveway.
2: Yeah, they're advising it was definitely the top of the can. It may have been buying a sausage.

0: 12-14-12-05.
1: Dollar Jim.
0: That Mel 672 should be transporting that Dollar General shortly.
2: Mark's direct.
3: F338 and 1023 Attica Road.

0: Mark 1226.
1: Yeah.
0: 1025-1224 Berkmont Avenue, the Lowe's, reference to an animal complaint. Caller's advising there's a blue car with two dogs in it with one window barely cracked. They're advising the mail is leaving now. They have the AC on and they left the scene. Never.
1: You can cancel that call.
0: Never.

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Henry Lincoln Boy, 210-297-760.

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1: Okay. 12-14-10-85.

0: responding, 301 East Meeting Street, Simi High Country Community Health. 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

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I'm going to be making a public service DSS

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0: Tried that several different ways. We run it through a decoder, and my partner's also tried it, and we can't get anything back on it.
1: And for what's been tagged, it's about 6 feet out of the roadway and a gravel pull-off unit calls on it.

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1: Put.
0: 35261 West Fleming Drive, near the Case Farm, the reference to a 1050 with no injuries. They pulled into the PVA of the store.
1: Sour.
2: 439 Mercury, come at me.
0: 1233 direct.
3: Items. She was told to contact officers in reference to previously her knocking some walls in.

0: 155. Now we've got the other party on the line advising it's a disturbance. Grandmother's refusing to open the door, and she drove 3 hours to get there.
1: Bert, if you put my call back in hold, and I'll also be in route.
0: Yeah.
2: 55, what's your 20?

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1: Here we go.
0: 911, 160 Green Street, caller advised accidental dial, confirmed all information, no sound disturbance.
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0: 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Lieutenant.
1: Go ahead, 54. Will you send this over to Highway Patrol and also ask if I get the postal worker's information if she needs to stay or not?
2: 10-4. 144
1: units, 10-4. 10-4, all units, 10-8. Warning issue.

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64 of Area 1399, Cape Hickory Road, crossing of Burke Street, electrical hazard, caller 5's power line smoldering, trees on fire. Station 64 of the Area 1399, Cape Hickory Road, crossing of Burke Street, electrical hazard, caller 5's power line smoldering, trees on fire, timeout 1258. Utilize TAC 1 upon arrival.

Crew 1 responding to 104 Curly Street. Caller arrived at the brick house at the end of the street. You're responding to a 97-year-old female, conscious and breathing. Caller arrived. Her mother is just

0: Tabernacle. 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Seems like form upon arrival.
1: 52 advised that it was handled this disturbance call. I'll jump on the call on Green Street.

0: 52. Just confirming, I'm just needing to go to JD's. I don't need to go speak with caller.
1: Not able to get a hold of him, so I'm not exactly sure what he's got.

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1: Yeah, well.
0: F-144, the area of 2058 and C-18, U.S. 64, it looks like it's going to be close to Heartland Road, be a postal vehicle that hit a lamp pole. Also, drivers wishing for you to give them a 1021.
2: 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Caller advised the updated location is going to be at 1392 Cape Hickory Road, which is the Heavenly Dove Tabernacle. This is going to be in Road Hiss's Fire District.
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2: 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Fire 1392 Cape Hickory Road, it's going to be Heavenly Dove Tabernacle. 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
1: 23470. 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
1: Yes.
0: Seen any further from road yet? It'd be spurred off the same incidents yesterday.
1: En route, not on scene 1392, Kate Hickory Road. You may routine response per road his engine while on scene.
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0: 3377 First Responders, 4464 Mountain Olive Church Road, Cross Street of Baumgartner Hill Road, Fall Emergency Response. 3377 First Responders, 4464 Mountain Olive Church Road, Cross Street of Baumgartner Hill Road, Fall Emergency, timeout 1310.
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1: 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They found him in the floor. He's complaining of stomach and back pain. 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
2: 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And first responders, 301 Oak Street, crossing of Summit Street, breathing problems, emergency, timeout, 1316.
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2: 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I-40. I think this is Conover. 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

0: It was 213 Heron Street. 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You're responding to a 26-year-old female. Conscious and breathing. 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She does not have asthma or lung problems. 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
1: Mayor T. Burke.
0: Two.
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1: Yes.
2: I'll be out here in JD's references traffic. 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

0: calling a 301 Oak Street. Car box right in front of Summit Street. There's a fence around it. You're responding to a 54-year-old female, conscious and breathing. Says she's having difficulty breathing. Has lung cancer.
1: I think it's Brooke.
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National Virgin 61. Mary David, David, 1364. Korea Honda Fit, 39th Street Southwest, occupied, I believe, three times.

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0: 1025-205, Normandy Drive, in reference to a check welfare. Caller advised that she got dizzy while standing up, denied EMS to come out. It did come through 911.
2: Well, 26, 25.

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1: And 549, going.
0: 1728, Buffy, when you're ready. Two four five Nora Mary Sam Henry 13 E Edward 68 H Henry 17126. I'm not able to find it North Carolina. If you can check it regionally, please.

0: 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Be on it, James Henry, black male, don't know date of birth.
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0: We had an 911 hang up from the area 3907 B's Forest. 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
1: US 321 northbound, just prior to Lake Park Drive in Caldwell. It's a maroon and color Subaru. They're in the left turn lane. They have their own 1051 route. Do you need any further calls with a 10-4?
0: Do you need to read back?
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0: James Wesley Henry, 1115, 1979, issuing one in NCIC, it's no extradition out of Florida and state pickup only.

0: Newton Tom Cars, 1080 I-40 westbound from the 130 of Light Jeep, unable to maintain lane, 30 still.
1: 1000, chain drive, American roller bearing. There was no answer on call back, nothing heard. There's no units available.
2: I'll be in route, South College.
1: 4, thank you.
2: 5, 1085, east limit, good. Yeah.
3: Till December. Till December. You have EMS coming this way. Routine. It's an 82-year-old female. Flight number still safe.

Precinct 69, first responders, 205 Normandy Drive, Crossroad K Street. Sick person, routine, probably on scene. 69, first responders, 205 Normandy Drive, Crossroad K Street. Sick person, LEO on scene, advised routine, timeout, 1339.

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2: Can you give me the status of the unit?
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2: 3 feet. About all units exit that one for arrival to the hospital.
1: All EMS units per 804 expedite your patient once arrived in hospital. Six them out.
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2: Yes.
3: I'm being 1024. 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Turn on private property. They've handled most of themselves.
2: Yeah.
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0: Your ETA, your call. I'm trying to see if we're closer.
1: We're getting on as 105.
0: Okay, I think you're going to be closer than us. The caller advised there was an amber-green subject on scene disconnected with call take as soon as we were trying to get more information.

0: 549-1021.
1: I don't see one. Seeing one on scene, very ready.
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0: 2538 7695
1: 152. Go ahead. I've got a caller advising. She has a active DVO against the Harrison subject. Advise he broke that yesterday on Facebook. She's wanting a phone call back in reference to him making a report.
2: Yes, on that to me.

0: 169 first responders, 218 Coulter Street, Cross Street of Poplar Street. 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Breathing problems, emergency, timeout 1350.
1: Vicksburg.
0: Crew 1, 2-5, you're in route. 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
1: Mark will be close to that emergency traffic call. 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
0: Take crew 1, you direct.
2: Close, Rick.
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4: Tom Lincoln King 9671, TLK 9671. 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
0: Yeah,
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1: Great. You go ahead.
2: Zane Lucas Alton, 7/19/1987. He's showing 1 in NCIC, in-state extradition, by North Carolina reference possession. I've got 2 in e-warrants, 1 for possession of paraphernalia and the other assault on a female.
1: You're going to show him 1072?

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1: 2 at Morganton. Catawba cars, 1080, US 321 southbound from the 32, we have a black Jeep, Denver 1028 of 146624, authority of cell 1354.
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0: Following me up here.

0: Notice how, too, that you warned both of them are for possession, one felony possession. Did you want me to send hit confirmation to Caldwell for the one in NCIC, or just hold off?
1: I'm going to start with you. Go ahead and do the hit.
0: Ew.
2: Ten for Burke. I'm going to be 10-8. I'm not going to locate anything here.
0: Ew.
2: 1236, Burke. As females 10-4, been pretty pleasant with us. We're unfounded on this end, however your caller may call back the next few minutes for the county in reference to her home address.

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0: Homer, please.
1: 7.
2: Parker 1. Go ahead, Parker 1. Is there requesting an EPA? 5 minutes.
1: 697. Crew 1's in route. They're rising 5 minute ETA.
3: That's 309-717-56. 309-717-56.
2: Ten four, go ahead with you next.
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1: Boy Charles Young, 8661.
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1: I'll be out on foot at Slatton Rock attempting to locate the owners of these vehicles. I won't have radio signal.
2: Can you advise an address point there?
1: 10-4. It's the South Mountain Park Avenue in the intersection of Ward's Gap.
2: 10-4, thank you. Just confirming, Catawba has confirmed that hit confirmation for Mr. Owens.
1: Careful.
2: Go ahead and send the locate, or you want to wait till he's at the jail?
3: Five. One's going to be a 1054, the other's going to be the 1050 PD. If you can generate another sequence number for me for the 1054, please.
4: Temple. Caldwell Carr, South Main Street, 1058. 332. 1058. It's been a tree that's fallen, took out some power lines, it's on fire. 467 South Main Street should be there and behind the sheets.
1: Temple.

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1: Or they are still on scene.
0: Trying to show us around to only 6931.
1: Receive. I got you in route 218 Culver Street.

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Located owners of these vehicles. Do y'all have a deputy in the area to take the report, or do y'all need me to do it?

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0: Hold on, 51. I'll go ahead,
1: Bert. 62 is wondering if we can send a deputy in reference to a vandalism call, South Mountain Park Avenue, North Cab.

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1: Well, don't see a holding call on it that got entered.
2: I'll look at it.

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0: 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I'm here near Anola Road at Pebrick, if you want me to head towards him.
1: Yeah, 10-4, you're a lot closer than I am. Work correct. He's going to show me 10-8.

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0: 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Are you 10-4?
1: 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I'm out gathering information right now.

0: 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Reference aid to citizen.
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2: Hey, 2-1 to Burke. 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

0: 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What's the ETA on the deputy?
1: ETA, Park Good.
2: You have an ETA for South Mountain.
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0: I need a 1027 from North Carolina when you're ready by the number.
1: Okay, go ahead with it.
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0: Nicole McCone out of Maiden. She's Class C, Seasonal 14, indefinite, failure to appear, 1010, e-warrants, quit.
1: 10-4, thank you.
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0: 1024 with the 1050 and the 1054 here on 105 and Old Shoals Mill so far.
1: So far.
0: Reference that 1050 that was stacked, reference the Deer Strike Wilson Drive. Looking at that on CAD, that looks like it's going to be the City of Boone. Can you advise?
1: They just told me it occurred on 105. They didn't give me specifics. I just dropped it on 105 so it would take it in the CAD.
0: 10-4. I'll give him a call.
2: I'll call you back in just a minute on public service. What's the last trip?
3: Definitely.

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1: 97, same traffic, in demolish. 95177, repeating 95177.
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2: Yeah, 345 needing.
3: 345.
2: I'll be 1024, that name and number. That 1050 happened at 6:30 this morning. They called for their own tow.

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1: 340. I'm going to be out with 1082 Southwest Boulevard and Colony Springs Road to Roadway 1053. I'm going to help Lenore push this thing out of the way.
2: Rito Cedar Street, back pain routine. 7222 Fall Street, apartment K, cross Rito Cedar Street, back pain routine, timeout 1439. Four, go ahead.
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0: There's a 911 hang up at UNC Blue Ridge Morganton, lower level. He spoke to security. They advised they knew about same. 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
0: 5542 East Union Street, the partner's health management reference to a 1050 with no injuries at the intersection.

0: 10-4. 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
1: I see. Type
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0: Reference the two deer carcasses at Vineyard Lane. They've been removed from the road.
1: Yeah, 3:45 to 4.
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0: Taking the cat. He's at a doctor's office. Neighbor called by somebody took his mailbox out in a culvert.
1: Deal.
0: Type of cars. 1080 I-40 West Baffin 128. 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
4: 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Both parties were advised of their options. I'll be 1024, incident resolved.

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1: I got a flight F-150 slow stop. Southbound on 64, coming up on Suttle Street. The Henry Charles Roberts 7112, or correction, 7172.

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4: 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Because I'm at Rich Road and 64 now.
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0: 1226, has he even been able to get in contact with the Ranger yet?
1: He's speaking with the company now, but the EPA is probably going to be an hour or more.
0: If you just want to advise him that we'll call him one by rotation.

0: 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Park have next rotation in route for this other vehicle. I've 1028 here in just a second.
1: I'm guessing that's Illinois.
0: Potentially it's going to be X-ray 392461 X9 X392461. I think it's Illinois. Say it's covered up.

0: Bert told us off.
1: And Bert.
0: I have a couple of 911 hangups. The first one plotted in the area of I-40 eastbound near the 100 exit. No answer on callback, just went to a voicemail. The second one's in the area of 110 Hudson Street. Called about some issues with her phone. No sounds of disturbance.
1: Cancel those, Bert.

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0: George O. Brown School Road, Miller Mill Road, Virginia HU, Tom Adam Lincoln, 7308. Tom Adam Lincoln, 7308. Commit silver Pontiac to documents.

133, Tom Adam Lincoln 7308, comes back to a 2002 Pontiac to a Stephanie LaForce out of Dante, Virginia. 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

0: at 808 Harper Avenue Southwest in Lenore for reference follow-up.
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0: It's a 2024 Freightliner to Richard Keenan Jr. out of Mullica Hill, New Jersey. And it is a valid 1 of 27, please.
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0: 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That 911 hang up unless there was a disturbance or some type of history. The 911 probably can't point to it.
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0: 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It's up on guide wire on the embankment.
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0: Muovi di volta. The 911 hangout that originated at Pelican Snowballs on Ridge Street. They're now mobile on US 70 headed towards Valdez. There's no sounds of disturbance, sounds like a pocket dial.
1: Can't hold you to it.

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On station 67, fire and first responders, area of 1248 Drexel Road, cross street of exit 100. Motor vehicle accident, iPhone crash detection, routine response. Station 67, fire and first responders, area of 1248 Drexel Road, cross street of exit 100. Correction, exit 107, motor vehicle accident, iPhone crash detection, routine, timeout 1554.

0: Watauga Car, Winkler's Creek Road.
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1: 10-4, 1078.

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Was an iPhone crash detection. Could hear a GPS in the background. Possibly still mobile. No intern callback.

0: 12 Arena. Got a follow-up call for 313 North Street. 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
1: Yeah.
0: John Boy, 6371, a gray in color. Chevy Equinox, going to be George Overend School Road, Chestnut Drive, occupied two times.
1: Ten-4, Lincoln, John Boy, 6371, comes back to 2006 Chevy Equinox, 3 Thomas, Harrison, out of Conley Springs. 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
1: Go ahead.
0: Yeah, I'm right here at Rome Jones and 321 Business here in at Truth. 1050, involving truck and trailer, pull some line down and line may impact with a vehicle here.
1: 10-4.
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1: I'm 1024, unable to locate the 1070 vehicle on Winkler's Creek Road. 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
0: 10-4. 553, do you need a Catawba car for a report?
2: Yeah, then I got on the sheriff.
0: 10-4.
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0: 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Station 59 First Responders, 1885 Old NC 18, Cross Street Ralph Patton Road, Arthur Stewart Drive, traumatic injuries. 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

0: 10-4.
1: 10-4, westbound to 125. 10-50 PD is a minivan and a Toyota Highlander.
0: 4-17.
1: Burt Carr, US 70, Taylor Dale Road, 1050.
0: 1-7.
1: And US 70 and Taylor Dale Road, it's a black Honda Civic, a silver Nissan.
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2: I'll be tonight from 1021. Did you have traffic for Catawba?
3: We gave out a 1050 on 40 to 125 westbound, 545 is around to us.
4: Hughes responding 1885.
1: Crew 867, first responders, 2861, US 70 East, Cross Street, Savage Street, Cross Street, Pillar Street, Bridgeport Motors, seizures, emergency response. Crew 867, first responders, 2861, US 70 East, Cross Street, Savage Street, Cross Street, Pillar Street, Bridgeport Motors, seizures, emergency response, timeout, 1625.

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0: Hughes, responding 1885, old NC18, Cross Street, Ralph Patton Avenue, correction, Ralph Patton Road, Arthur Street Drive, you respond to a 50-year-old female conscious and breathing, cars advising wife fell out of the back of a pickup truck. 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

Cross Street Bradley Road, Cross Street Uncle Road, Somerset Studios, heat exposure, routine response. 1915 Jamestown Road, Cross Street Bradley Road, Cross Street Uncle Road, Somerset Studios, heat exposure, routine response, timeout 1628.

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1: 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You have traffic.
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0: This 10-4-10 I got on this vehicle moved up behind the troop garage here. However, fire department is going to probably shut 321 here down to one lane or so. There's still a low hanging power lines.
1: Okay.
2: Bridgeport Motors, you're responding to a 60-year-old female, conscious breathing, not epileptic. Durkin hasn't stopped yet. They're going to be at the front of the storage.
1: State Farm Insurance Valley, go ahead.
3: Thank you. 316, 1023, left lane 1053. EMS is going to be out here.
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0: 1025, 398 Dogwood Drive, reference trespassing. Caller states that her brother is at the house. Caller's not currently on scene, but does have a DVO against the brother. States that she does not want him there.
2: Can you verify the DVO and protect the parties?
0: We're checking now.
3: And 10-4.

0: Pigeon Hop, we're off in A Hop.
1: 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That way we can open up the left lane. I'm going to try and get them moved out of the road as well.
2: Crew 8 to 67 on scene.
1: Yes.
2: Disregard. Yes,

0: 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There are protection orders for both the caller and the mother against that subject.
1: Send me.

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0: 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You can go to Jimmy 23.
1: Before sending it over now.
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0: Mary Adam Charles 4385. Mary Adam Charles 4385.
1: Comes back to a 2012 Nissan Rogue to a Lynette Williams, Lower Gorge Fork Road in Burnsville, North Carolina. Plate status active, valid, negative 75.

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2: 37, I'm here, Dolphs. I'm any closer.
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4: Forward, Red 151, I have a verified 911 hang up Hilltop Avenue. 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

0: 84, you can come around front. 22, she's coming to that.
1: Reference that 1050 on 64. 340 was primary on that. I believe he's 1042. You can clear it out. It's 1050 PI. So far.
0: So far.
1: I'll be handling the one on Cajun Mountain Road.

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1: Before I'm not at my car, I'm not sure if you already have it in there, but if you would just add it or send it to me real quick.

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0: 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Crew 7 QRV 99 First Responders 206 Winning Creek Drive, Cross Street Clearwater Drive, and Mill Creek Court, cardiac arrest, emergency response, timeout 456.
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1: Since he's the last thing that Bart Primer is here, she would send this to Morrison. 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
6: 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I got out with a deputy. He was out with a 1082. He got it out of the right way, though. 1361 was the address when I could just mount right.

0: Pond and 206 Winding Creek Drive, Cross Street, Clearwater Drive, Mill Creek Court. Caller's advising 77-year-old male, not conscious, not breathing, is on the floor, laying face down. This time, caller has disconnected.
1: 9 Rescue 4 on scene.
0: Rescue and Western 4 on scene. Lost contact with the caller. She was... Nine Rescue 1, Rescue 4, I have you on the scene. Unit's responding. We've lost contact with the caller. She's attempting to roll the patient. We can't hear her on the phone crying. She is not making contact with us.
2: 1024, 1050 P only. There's going to be a gray Honda Odyssey van with front end damage in the median. I've tagged the same so far.
0: So far.
2: I checked on a tractor trailer that says extra on the trailer. He's lost a tire, but he's got help on the way. He'll be on the right shoulder in the same area.

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0: Lincoln, Lincoln, Mary 4399, George Hildebrand School Road, right before Queens Creek Road. Occupied 2 times.

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1: 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Crew 375, first responders, 5820 Holland Street, Cross Street Conley Road, Claire's Cottages, 6 person, emergency response, time out, 5 o'clock.

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1: I have a pending missing person call. Subject was last seen at Burke Primary Care.
2: If you would, show me out here. Valor Railroad, is Railroad Reference speaking, officer?

0: 12-14, go ahead and assign that missing person call to me. I'll handle it.
1: Hey, we're 10-4 on PSOs on Winding Creek, or just medical staff.
2: Yeah.
3: Okay. Name and date of birth and OLN. 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

0: R3, 5820 Holland Street, Cross Street, Conley Road, Clara's Cottages. You're responding to a 56-year-old female, conscious breathing, altered level of consciousness, disoriented. Residents not eating, their blood pressure is 176 over 100, lying down, 200 over 114, sitting up. They advise the house is to the right, the caller will flag you down.
1: Ten four.
0: Wall 56, you 10-4.
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1: I copied 09 and 1968. Date of birth?
0: 9-23-68.
1: I got it. Yeah. 662. 10-4.
0: Or if you could also check Sharon Smith.
1: Tampa.
0: 99. Pittsburgh, if you could also check Winter Fox for 29.
1: Tampa, stand up.
2: Work, go ahead.
1: 25, 2041, Conley Bumgarner Road, reference domestic, caller states that her fiance put his hands on her all day, daughter's on scene as well.
2: Okay, yeah.

0: favor. So this crew out of service until further notice.
1: Check all night that you have for 20 knots.
0: Stand for semi.
2: Yes, go ahead and give her a call. Send her order report to.
0: Stand for, I'll call her.
3: Three's on scene.

0: 156.
1: Can you respond to the 0, please?
0: TA-0-37-27.
2: 144,
0: yes,
2: 10-4. Caller has banned all three subjects from the property.
0: Stand for 144 unit 10-4.

0: 3154. Both subjects are negative 29s. The James subject does have a valid CCW. The male subject is left in a silver Infiniti, stated he was going to Mike subject's house around the corner. Any available unit with a lockout kit? Got a female who called in the Drexel Fire Department advising she's at Sheets at pump 4. She locked her keys in her car. No children or animal inside.
1: 10-4, birthday. Recently changed the procedure on that unless there's life safety or exigent circumstances. We're not doing that. Do I have to contact a locksmith?
2: Okay. 1024 for my service.

0: 1233, 1214.
1: Go ahead.
0: I'm able to locate Morgan and Heights. Is there any other places you want me to check?
2: TNT, not at the moment.
0: That works.
3: Those 376 have left at this time.
0: Tower. I believe the brother just showed up.
2: Yeah.

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0: 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Was you direct on that track?
1: Negative.
0: EMA has agreed to allow primary care. Was you able to get a hold of Tim Robbins?
1: I'm on hold now.
0: Where's he?

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1: 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You can definitely do it.
0: 10-4.

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0: We've got Sossaman's on the line. They're requesting if you want them to transport or will you guys transport?
1: We'll
0: advise EMS transport.
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1: I did advise it's going to be Copper Penny. Also, they're operating on Delta 2.
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0: 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I'll be checking.
1: 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TAC 3 since what's clear upon arrival, sir.
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0: 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We'll be on a orange red Ford Bronco.
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0: Burt Carson, 80 I-40 eastbound from the 118 at Silver.
1: 64, did you carry me on scene?
2: 64, is there on scene?
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0: 154. That's coming back to Ralph Braid out of West Virginia, Ford Bronco 2024, negative 75. Title was issued on 2/20/2026.
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2: 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I think it's up to the motorcycle on Jenkins Road, 028, at high risk speed.
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2: 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It'll be 10-8. 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
0: 156. It's the 1,000 block of Summers Road for a metal pipe and roadway.

0: 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Beacon 1025 is 3999 Smalley Street. Reference to 911 hang up. We do have cat history with his phone number reference to disturbance.
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0: 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What was the date on the disturbance?
1: 60 Bird, you can 22 that hang up.
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4: It struck that pop. It has damage standing by also.
1: Tambor, do you have a name and number?
4: Called in us by the county advised they were standing by.
1: Tambor.
4: The top of car is 1080, 150 from McCorkle Lane, eastbound on 150 from McCorkle. It's a black Dodge Ram 36.

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Mark Carr, Mineral Springs Mountain Road, 1082. .1082, 3268 Mineral Springs Mountain Road is a flatbed truck pulling a trailer.

0: 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John John Henry 3627. John John Henry 3627.
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2: Now he brought me out on foot. 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
3: Agency call came in as a seizure. Individual was driving. He was in the PVA in a blue van.
0: Central. Direct.
4: 54, pick me up at the side door.
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5: The updated notes for our call. 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
4: Five in the area, tip at the locate first. We have any further description?
0: They're going to be in a blue van in the PVA of Walmart Neighborhood Market. They advised that person had a seizure and then drove into the wood there. Should be in the parking lot at this time. No airbags deployed. 26-year-old male, conscious and breathing. Is waking up and responding at this time. No history of stroke or brain tumor.
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2: 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Go ahead,
1: Bird. Verified 911 hang up at 306 Walton Road. Caller advised it was accidental. No need for police, fire, medical.
2: 10-4, you can't.

route to 1005 North Green Street, Cross Street, Boss Road, 99 on scene, advised that vehicle is going to be about 20 feet into the woods behind Oishi. No injury or airbags deployed. Patient is diagnosed epileptic. Jerking has stopped at this time, per the caller. No history of stroke or brain tumor. 26-year-old male, conscious and breathing.

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0: 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He is slightly disoriented. 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

0: Kirk 162. 1025-2041, Conley from Gardner Road. Reference to domestic disturbance. Caller just came back home and wife put hands all over him.
1: Name and number from that similar radius, and if you want to give him a call.
2: Okay, thanks, sir. Extended ETA.
0: 10-4. I am running 29 on the subject.

3 14 over 1061. Miriam King 7885, Miriam King 7885, just loaded on a silver BMW, occupied one time. We're on Carolina Street, cross street of Roderick, or Klein Street.

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1: Okay.
0: 255-19075. Should be a Haston Willen.
1: Female is yelling in the background. She's going to be negative 29.

0: 6 in Walmart. Is it physical or just verbal?
1: T425 and cancel.
0: 48 direct.
2: Strike.
0: Yeah, where's that who you have on the phone? The 9-year-old?
2: We have the male subject and then the 9-year-old. Two different call takers.
0: Yeah, four. 62, how far out are y'all?
1: 15 minutes.
0: Y'all go ahead and go 10-18 then.
1: Break 10-18 and work my ass.

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0: Alpha 1874 verbal.
1: Units around the caller, James, the adult, is advising he's going to go into the woods until he hears cars coming down the driveway.

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1: Male is walking into the woods now. He is going to be separated from that female.
0: Yeah, or she staying where she was at.
1: Ten cents.
0: You advise 10-10, so she's following him.
1: Negative. He's walking into the woods by himself.
0: Every cut back.
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1: 10-4, 27, 78 off the railroad on the shoulder. I'm going to tag it.

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Fire, 4070 Brannick Road, Cross Creek, Costner Road, brush fire, Burke, timeout 1851.

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0: Students are at Conley Bumgarner Road. We did disconnect with James. He stated he's going to stay in the woods and the female is unable to come up there. Caller did advise he has no weapons. He's going to listen to officer instructions.
1: Right to 1248. Negative. And can you advise spelling on the last name of Adam?
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2: Ray Short, Rutherford, Thomasville.
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0: 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I'm going to be out on the side of the roadway here, coming up the hill to Cody 6 with a checking on a suspicious item. Appears to be a black backpack with some sort of electrical equipment inside or something. Be out checking site.
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You're responding to a male approximately 40 years old, conscious and breathing. Caller advised he's possibly having a heat stroke. Skin color changed to pale, unknown history of heart attack or angina. 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

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Responding normally, breathing normally. 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
0: Yeah.
1: T-1025, the area of Summit Street and Oak Street. Reference check welfare. Callers advise him that there's a male just laying on the side of the road with his feet in the road. It's going to be a white male, shirtless, possibly named Dalton.
2: Probably going to be Dawson Gooch, Burke.
1: 4.
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3: 10-4, I'm direct. 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
0: Mary Seaver.
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1: 10-4.

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0: Yeah, 436.
1: I'm not seeing a number in here in the CAD for the Summers Road.
0: Well, it's in the comment section.
1: Okay, for my CAD must not have been working at the time you sent it. I don't have it in there.
0: Number is 828-502-3379.
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0: 1254. 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

searching for 2739 Street Northwest, Cross Street, Main Avenue Northwest. Law enforcement on scene advised scene is secure. Call came in from Catawba County. They advised they have a female saying she wants to hurt herself.

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0: Mary Adam King 8023. Mary Adam King 8023. Going to be displayed on a dark color SUV. 1 to 2 occupants. South Sterling turning on to I-40.
1: Four.
0: I-40 westbound.
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0: 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Houston 25, 205, Jackson's Run, in reference, alarm activation. It's going to be a keypad duress alarm.
1: Houston 25.

0: Probably about a 535. I'm about to clear here. I can handle that.
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1: Three and route to 2981 Clark Loop, Cross Street, Bear Wallow Bend, and Pilot Drive. You're responding to a 30-year-old female, conscious and breathing, had her gallbladder removed on Monday, and is currently in a great deal of pain. No bleeding at this time, but does have some irritation at the surgical site. Not responding normally. Advised she does feel like she's going to pass out. It's going to be a single-wide trailer on the hill, gray GMC Terrain in the driveway.

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0: Bro, I spoke with Brad Costner. He's advising for us to just remove that item and turn it over to Richard at the security office. I'll be in route with it at the security office.
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